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Number 55 4th Street, via the 1st, 34-year-old female seizure. Repeating, Sunny Rescue Medical Services, respond party 1. Number 55 4th Street, on the 1st. It's going to be for a 34-year-old female seizure. Time now, 2122, WQLK 253. Street, got Zulu 2 coming with you.

the raise on the return.

1, 89 Minerva. Serving Gold Star 31, 89 Minerva Street for the female with back pain and trouble breathing. 43-year-old female. Priority 1, 89 Minerva. No floor apartment stated. The 43 female back pain with trouble breathing. Soulless Dispatch 2210.

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1: Responding. Good evening, EMS 2, 2211. Yield 1. Her back hurts from vomiting.

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engine one, you can respond priority two. It appears that it may have something to do with the water main project.

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It didn't look like anybody was there. 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

0: Seaman, I made contact with Aquarian rep. 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
1: Received, Chief. Thank you. It's 2255.

0: 705.
1: Better try again, we only got a tone on that.
0: Oh, I'm sorry, three other channels went off, distracted me. Priority 110, Rocky Glen Street seizures. 10 Rocky Glen Street seizures, 78-year-old female. History of seizures with Faisal 1. 2316. 428, Skokorat Road. Cross streets of Lantern Ridge Road and Kalea's Way. WQ6456 at 2316 hours.
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0: 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We're going to be clear Woodland responding to Spokane.
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1: With the homeowner, report.

frame, nothing showing. The homeowner reports that the combination detector and renovations are ongoing. 2323.

0: 169, go ahead.
1: No fire, zero readings throughout. House has been turned back over to the homeowner. They're going to get a new alarm in the morning. Command's terminated, all units in service.
0: No smoke or fire in the home. The homeowner has the scene and all fire units are returning. Command's terminated. It's 2331.

Fire Department reporting the outside fire in the area of 140 Freeman Road, called in by the police. In the area of 140 Freeman Road for the fire in the woods near that address, called in by the police. Old Good Hill Road and Fiddlehead Road are the cross streets. It's 2336, KBGA 804 standing by.

0: responding to Riverside.
1: 503 en route to Riverside, 2337. Number 140 Freeman Road for the fire in the woods. Hear that address called in by the police. 140 Freeman Road. Fire in the woods called in by the police. 503 is in route to Riverside. It's 2337, the second tone, KPG 804.

0: 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R1 Command Chief. Receive Car 1 responding Oxford to Car 1 and all responders. You must access this address off of Fiddlehead Road per the police.
1: Copies access off of Fiddlehead Road.

One, car one, there will be a mailbox on Fiddlehead with the numeric 140, and that is how you will access this address for the police.

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1: BH2, come in.
0: The alarm in the pump house is going to remain supervisory. Maintenance is on scene, contacting a tech. 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
1: Alarm in the pump house is remaining in alarm. Maintenance is on scene and they're contacting a technician. Engine 1's returning in service and BH2's off the air. It's 2344.
0: Your 5-3 responded with 1.

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0: 2, on scene.
1: In 2354. Who's the other car calling Oxford?
2: Car 1 to Oxford, I'll be on scene.
1: Received car 1 on scene 2354. And confirming you copied, Eversource was notified priority 2 by the police.
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1: Okay, message received, Chief. 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

0: Okay, EverSource has confirmed the power's cut. We're wetting the area down. We'll be out of here shortly.
1: Roger that. EverSource confirming the power shutdown.

Bravo 3 Command. Bravo 3, fire's put out. Squawk area is saturated. Clearing up over them.

0: Oxford. 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

on you. Negative extrication. I do have some fluid down. And we're going to need UI for the pole. Pole number AT&T 977. Device UI has one of their disconnect switches at the top.

Twin. He actually notified UI they are en route, and per UI they stated that this is a frontier pole, so they were also notified to respond.

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1: Tanker 87.
0: See you on the other side of the train.
1: 360.

140 Smith Street, cross of 9th Street and Fall Street. Correction, priority 1 for the 76-year-old male, possible cardiac arrest. Repeating, 77 minutes, respond on a priority 1, 140 Smith Street for a 76-year-old male, possible cardiac arrest. Time now 7:38.

priority 1140 Smith Street for the 76-year-old male, possible cardiac arrest. Per the caller, caller is the daughter, states that he has a DNR and she did not want to start CPR.

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0: probably mean. Can you put us on a standby ticket, 40 Peck Road?
1: Good morning, you got it.

Street, the Norman Ray House, apartment number 5, 53-year-old male, sick, cold, vomiting, now reported with chest pain. Repeating for steamer ambulance, respond for 31, 133 Walnut Street, the Norman Ray House, apartment number 5, 53-year-old male, sick, cold, vomiting, now reportedly having chest pain. ALS has been requested. Time of your dispatch is 8:49.

Road. 205, you're responding. 133 Walnut Street, the Norman Ray House, apartment number 5. The 53-year-old male who has been reportedly throwing up and coughing is now reportedly having chest pain. 5 Zulu 1, responding.

power needed or negative. Drive. And so your rescue medical service is needed to respond on a priority two. The CVS number 24 Pershing Drive, cross east of Division Street and Clifton Avenue. The 19-year-old female had a syncopal episode and experienced a traumatic injury to the nose. Repeating, respond on a priority two. The CVS 24 Pershing Drive, cross east of Division Street and Clifton Avenue. The 19-year-old female had a syncopal episode and experienced a traumatic injury to the nose. A priority two BLS response, time of dispatch is 8:57.

18-year-old female who received some sort of vaccine and had a single episode. They are now questioning if she has a broken nose. She will be in the immunization room. Your BLS advice, $900.

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1: Seven, contest loud and clear.
0: Yeah, 3 Kilo Limit 7, you're loud and clear. How's the big shift?
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to 7 South Route 8 for a car fire fully engulfed. 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Exit 7 South Route 8 for a car fire fully engulfed. 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

0: 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I'm responding. Can you repeat the location again?
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Respond to 63 Woodlawn Avenue, the O'Donnell Apartments, cross street of Smith Street and Woodlawn Avenue extension for the fire alarm sounding. Repeating, respond, 63 Woodlawn Avenue, the O'Donnell Apartments, cross of Smith Street and Woodlawn Avenue extension for the fire alarm sounding. Timer dispatch is 10:19.

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31, number 702 Howe Avenue, the medical reservation for the female party. Hypertension, general weakness. Repeating for storms, ambulance, respond for 31. 702 Howe Avenue, female party, hypertension with weakness. 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

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Motor vehicle accident, rollover. Unknown injuries, unknown extrication. Respond. Intersection of Humphrey Street and Washington Avenue. Motor vehicle accident, rollover. Unknown injuries, unknown extrication. Rescue 12 is on the ramp awaiting a crew. ALS has been requested. Time for dispatch is 12:16 hours.

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1: Start the second rescue as well.
0: Affirmative, I would definitely start the second rescue.
1: Got to do the C work. Start the second rescue as well.
0: 1252.
1: Alright.
0: Chief, I got one. Standing by for more.
2: Down the embankment with that party upside down. Yeah, 501 inbound for the R5.

0: Roger.
1: Status update. 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It's currently on its roof. PD's trying to work on getting the party out of the vehicle. 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
0: Appreciate it. Just advise them the fire is en route with tools.
1: Roger.
2: Man at 12. All right, when you turn on to Washington, I want you to stop at the gate, right where the train tracks are. You got to cut that gate to get in there. That's going to be your best asset from the bottom.
0: Roger, Chief, we'll cut the gate. Take it off now.
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4: Right now,
3: Chief, are you command of this incident? And if so, are you operating on and or near the train tracks?
2: We are by the train tracks. You can notify next Metro North. I will take command of this.
3: You are command, and we will notify MTA of a stop on the track. Okay, FD1 on the air. FD3, you were walked over, Chief. Got
0: you.
3: I got you. Last unit on the ramp.
5: FD315 on the ramp. Are we going to divert to 17?
3: They're requesting the other rescue to respond as well.
6: 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You can show all 5 units clear. No change to be alone.
3: And it'll load on the ramp, received.
5: Alright, Seymour. 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
2: Just an update. That person is paralyzed prior to the accident. We're going to be talking to Fenton T-Ray to get in the access.

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Judith 702, if you want to relocate EMS down here, this is going to be your best access, probably.

0: 11 to command. 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

0: go Washington to Humphrey or come in through Dick?
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0: start the chainsaw to cut a path into the car. All responding units, be advised, per MTA, they have a train going from Seymour to Beacon Falls that they cannot stop at this time. They will advise when the stop is in progress.
1: Passing 2, we hear everyone by. We are clear.
0: Receive.

0: extrication, and the patient is out of the vehicle. We're in the process of bringing him down the embankment now.
1: Roger, just confirm that the patient is now out of the vehicle.
2: Receive.
1: 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And engine 13, you're on scene, receive.

basket being lowered down to the bottom now. Be turned over to EMS shortly.

of D Delta Street. Dispatch Storms Ambulance, respond in the area of D Street, crosses to Park Avenue. For the male party who was unconscious behind the wheel, PD is on scene, reportedly conscious and breathing. Proceeding for the Storms Ambulance, respond on a priority one. In the area of D Street, crosses to Park Avenue. PD is on scene with a male party who was unconscious behind the wheel, is now conscious and alert. Time to dispatch is 12:41 hours.

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1: Seymour's ongoing, command.
0: All right, patient has been removed. Being turned over to EMS and the ambulance.
1: Down to EMS and the ambulance, and they now have patient care. 1243.

0: Fermissimo. All right, I got release and rescue 17. I'm going to hold with 11, 13, and 12 for now. I'm going to have to let MTA know we are clear of the track.
1: You're holding with 13, 11, and 12, and I will notify MTA. Thank you. 1249.
2: And we're clear, no matter.

Eagle at Metro North, they could start running again. 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

0: 5 is going back to their quarters and grabbing a cooler with some hydration and bringing it back.
1: All right, thanks. Did they transport the driver?
0: Ambulance left, so I'm assuming so. I did not get that information directly.
1: Okay. Thank you.
0: And I'm down below at 12 and 11.

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1: Reportedly less responsive. ALS has been requested. 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

0: understood correctly, you're taking the signal?
1: Yeah, we'll be in right now, actually.
0: Okay, right, I don't want 41 Skullcraft Street, Unit 206, B Bravo. 75-year-old male had a sudden change in his condition, is less responsive and vomiting. You do have

41 South Main Street in the back parking lot looking for a silver Kia Rio. Inside it is a 70-year-old male with a wound infection. Repeating for Pekin Hose, copy number one, respond priority two. In the back parking lot of 141 South Main Street. Inside it is a 70-year-old male with a wound infection. Looking for the silver Kia Rio. 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

0: member needed to complete the crew. Respond, priority 2, 141 South Main Street, the back parking lot, looking for a silver Kia Rio. In the vehicle is a 70 male with a wound infection. Repeating, repeating, Kevin 1, one additional member needed to complete the crew. 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In the vehicle, 70 male with a wound infection. Page 10 of the ambulance, Second Town, 1343.
1: Eleven in the car.
0: Alright, page 11 of the car, full crew, 13.

441 South Main Street on a 2 BLS. Looking for the silver Kia Rio in the back parking lot. Inside it is a 70s male with some sort of oozing fluid.

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13 57.

on Avon Street. 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Cross streets are Grove Street, Day Street. 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
1: Roger, 24. Call comes from a neighbor on Avon Street. She believes it is the area of 25. Some sort of outside burn in the rear of the residence creating heavy smoke in the area. 1405.
0: 24, receive.

0: condition. Coming from the rear of the residence, I'll be out investigating. Fire ground one, all companies on arrival.
1: 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Fire ground channel 1, 1407.

0: Airport, Ansonia. Slow everybody down to a priority two. Fire pit in the backyard. With some non-compliance. This is the burn ordinance. Homeowners will be putting a green line on it.
1: Scene of Avon Street can come with traffic. It's a non-compliant burn barrel. 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

Portillo.

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0: Americans on him. Extinguish the fire. Been issued a copy of the city's burn ordinance. All units can return to service. 24 will have to report.
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0: they clear 12 and 11 and keep 13 for a few more minutes. Vehicle's been removed from the embankment, back on flat ground. Tow truck's just hooking up now. I'll be here for a little bit.
1: Ready, Chief Command. The vehicle is now with the wrecker. You're holding with 13. 14, 17.
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0: down the road, just because the other record has moved, so I'm down by where that fence is.
1: Yeah, you guys can clear. We're off the roadway.
0: Roger that. 13 to 3rd.

Yes.

0: Roger. All fire units are clear. 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Thank you for your help.
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priority to 36 Star Street on the first floor. 54-year-old male hand laceration. Repeating, respond on a priority to number 36 Star Street on the first floor. 54-year-old male with a hand laceration. How many dispatches? 15 to the...

Denver Dispatch, 312 Roosevelt Drive. Seymour Dispatch, Seymour Fire, respond. Number 312 Roosevelt Drive at the Newport Institute Academy. Could be for the student that had pulled the fire alarm. There was no smoke, no fire. Looking for a reset. 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Number 312 Roosevelt Drive, the Newport Institute Academy. Could be for the fire alarm activation. The student that had pulled the first floor pull station. Looking for an alarm reset. Time for dispatch is 1611 hours. 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

floor pull station. EMS is needed to evaluate the student at pull D station for psychiatric emergency. Repeating, Schumer dispatch on here for Schumer Fire Department, respond 312 Roosevelt Drive, the Newport Institute.

0: but the psychiatric 312 Roosevelt Drive, Newport Academy, 15-year-old female pulled the fire alarm maliciously as having some sort of mental health crisis. PD is en route, and you are cleared to enter. Roger, SD2, it was pulled by a student in an emotional crisis on the first floor. There is no smoke, no fire. This call was received by the alarm company as well as to us via staff.
1: Okay.

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2: Copy that.

4 responds to 20 South Constitution Boulevard, Retail 101, for gas odor coming from inside. Cross streets are River Road and Waterview Drive. Repeating, Shelton Dispatch to Shelton Fire Companies 1 and 4 respond to 20 South Constitution Boulevard, Retail 101, cross streets are River Road and Waterview Drive for the gas odor inside. Time out 1631.

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0: radar update.
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0: 23 and Sunny Dispatch on the air 4 and Sunny 500 and Sunny Dispatch Services. Respond, Rudy northbound. The area of 14, motor vehicle accident, unknown injuries. Respond, Rudy northbound. The area of 14, motor vehicle accident with unknown injuries. Time your dispatch is 16:59.
1: Right, one here.

0: looks like it spun out to the barrier and back across the highway. I'll be out investigating.
1: 3624 investigating one car, potential spin out, 1703.

0: 5. 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
1: Roger, 5.
0: Go ahead, second.

22 to 6. 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Bravo 10 on 6. Bravo 10, Antonio.

0: Tom. 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
0: At the Paradise location because that's not here.

0: contacting Ansonia Police. Maybe they could block off the on-ramp from Westfield for us, please.
1: Roger. Take care of it.
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0: 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This is why we're getting more and more traffic.
1: I got engine 5 coming up west.

0: about to go on to Westfield. Do you want us on the highway or block?
1: There's a cop at the bottom, a 29 at the bottom. Get past them and come up to the scene. We're going to need your speed drive with 6 block on the highway.

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0: Assuming he's working a wreck northbound 14 area, just use caution. I can update you, or if you have scan, let me know.
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My apologies. 1746.

0: 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I have no units listed out of service, and I have no special announcements. 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

0: respond on a priority 2. 2 Partridge Road. The 2.5 Partridge Road. 21-year-old female, nausea, vomiting. Repeating for Ansonia Risk Medical Services and get to respond. 2.5 Partridge Road. For the 21-year-old female, nausea, vomiting. 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

on a priority one, ALS 26 Smith Street, Smithfield Gardens, unit 117, for a 71-year-old femoral fall. Ultimato, repeating, femur ambulance respond on a priority one, ALS 26 Smith Street, unit 117, for a 71-year-old female fall. Ultimato, 1809.

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Repeating, this is a test of the radio and tone system. 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

0: 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There are no special announcements. 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

0: the corner of Priority 1, 133 Maple Street, cross of Reservoir Manor, for a 77-year-old male, altered mental. Repeating, same ambulance on the Priority 1 with your second call, 133 Maple Street, for a 77-year-old male, altered mental, 1839.
1: Awaiting drive.
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0: town of Seymour, on priority 1-133 Maple Street for a 77-year-old male, also mental. Repeating, it's on your rescue medical service, retreat into the town of Seymour, on a priority 1-133 Maple Street for a 77-year-old male, also mental.
1: Roger.
0: 744, I don't know if you want to be a first responder. I started Antonio from retreat.

0: 6 to Shell. On Els Rock, in the area of 125, looks like. Until they arrive.
1: That. As reported, there's no injuries. Just advise if there are.

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1: Roger, Chief. Thank you.

0: car one notch.
1: Go ahead.
0: Yeah, just let 901 know that they're working on that radio circuit. Hopefully that interference should stop shortly.